create the physical. To create the physical. To create the physical. To create the physical. To create the physical. To create the physical.

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1: 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Stacking up problems that are so unnecessary.

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I want you to let it all go out. 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And be thankful for this moment. Be thankful for what you have. I love you. 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You only get one chance and one shot.